0: Dear Slim, you still ain't called a row. Hope you have a chance. I ain't mad. I just think it's fucked up. You don't answer fans. If you don't want to talk to me outside your concert, you didn't have to. But you could have signed an autograph for Matthew. That's my little brother, man. He's only 6 years old. We waited in the blistering cold for you for 4 hours and you just said no. That's pretty shitty.
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2: Las secuoyas rojas son los seres vivos más altos del planeta, alcanzando dimensiones monumentales en las costas de California. Su corteza gruesa las protege del fuego, permitiéndoles vivir milenios. 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
0: Much it bleeds, it's like adrenaline. The pain is such a sudden rush for me. See, everything you say is real,

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I know I couldn't do it justice. Only one who could is you, because I idolized you, Marshall, and nobody understands. Maybe I'm a little crazy. Maybe I am just like Stan. Damn.

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1: Now we're going to play a song by Taylor Swift here. 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Well, I'm serious. 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

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I can put you back down.